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I thought I'd get closer.

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lowlands shining river, highlands growing less forever. 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